we play this song a lot, and still like playing it, but if you could take this next chorus, I'd love it. Are you ready?

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1: 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We're gonna give it another shot here. Try this out. See how it sounds. Go something like this. Wrote a song about it. Wanna hear it? Here you go. The senator don't love no drug program. You've been a dope head for 30 years.